Hey girl, I've been missing you. 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Show me the way.

right. The foe waited for the moment that you would come through my door. But this brought loneliness so far. I lay my hand unto my heart.

is loneliness, I know. I lay my hand unto my soul. Is this what life has got to give? Is this the dream ahead of you?